0: remix,
1: yeah, remix, nerd.
0: I'ma show you nerd, how to make a remix.
1: Yeah,
0: came up out of nowhere, ain't see it. All that other shit dropping, you can keep it. You know, baby, make the bad bitch pop that, throw that around like it's the freak.
1: Okay,
0: push me to the wall, get the pulling down my drawers. Hands up in the M, playing defense.
1: Yeah,
0: a couple years straight, nerd, thought that was it. Ain't no fool, wait, no, I brought back a hit. I had took her with me, we both spent a little time. She got hers, I got mine, then I brought back his beauty. If a nerd blame me, I brought back a chain and some money, a purse, I just brought back some dude. Cut a hoe off, I won't feeling it.
1: Yep,
0: taking back.

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2: 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To the storm. To the storm. You know what? You know what? You know what?

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2: 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Yeah.

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0: on Cubans, no lab in it. 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
3: Quinn, what up?
4: Yeah, honey cane juice. 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Come and get your before we toss it in the loop. They won't do me harm, don't get along, just make your move. Push your bun, make them snooze. They know I'm the one. In my tongue, 5 hours, I can't even. 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I don't know how I ain't on the Star Wars world. All I do is on the ones. Max Payne on them, make it rain on them. Know they sick of me, I go insane on them. I was bored as f- one day I woke up on another chain on them. Got some bad f- with me sucking, you know I paid for them. Dunkin' like Jason Tatum, Mr. Cromie with Bottega. Keep an F and f- hater. I been focused, stacking paper. Type of this. Just for talking crazy. I swear to God, it's been a week and she won't have my baby. That's why I hate it. You can tell it was a Maybach or it's a new Mercedes. God, please save me. Give me in that mode, I'm going Pluto crazy. Walk up in a label, tell them, you pay me. 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Casual vibe, bullets flying, gotta die, homicide. 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

0: King Jules. 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
0: 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I don't know how I ain't on the stars, well, all I do is on the ones.
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1: Yo, it's Don Tolliver, Don T, however you want to go about it, Houston, Texas, on. When I'm in New York, I'm rocking with DJ Clue. Man, run New York, man, stop playing. Power 105.1, man, what we doing, Clue?